yes. The bad times in life is like a telephone. You never know when it's a go ring. But when it ring, just pick it up and receive. When you finish, put down the receiver and carry on. 'Cause the sun will always

try to the top, I've been out of shape, taking out the box, I'm an astronaut. I blasted off the planet, rock that cause catastrophe, and it matters more because I had it. Now I had, I thought about wreaking havoc on an opposition, kinda shocking, they want it static with precision. I'm automatic, quarterback, I ain't talking, second packet, pack it up, on panic.

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0: Et eks ta seda , no nii , võitlete intervjuu .
2: New European champions from Switzerland, the first Swiss title in 10 years here at the European Championships. Congratulations, first of all. We're going to hear from all of you, but start with you, of course, Daniel. The first leg, 1:20 behind in 17th position. How was that for you?
3: I think I had quite a good run. I had it under control. I was reading the map really carefully. I realized one, two times that maybe I had a bit of longer forking, so that was good for us, of course, because then they have a bit of shorter one there. So I just tried to do my job, and I managed to do that really good, I think.
2: And then it was up to you, Mathieu Bure, picking up 7 places, I think, during the course, 2 minutes behind the lead, but under a minute towards the end here. How was that for you?
4: Yeah, it was globally a good race. I started pretty fast. Had a bit of struggle of getting into the race, but seeing so many people really enabled me to push myself to the limit. And sadly, I did a small mistake at control 8 where I lost a group in front of me. So then I run the rest pretty much alone, but I always believed that they're not far and push till the end, and I could give it my all, and give Fabian under a minute gap for the front lead, so it was okay.
2: I think it was quite okay, and then we're still biting our nails after the finish, Fabian. 4 teams together towards the end. How was that to run in that group, and what are your thoughts?
5: Yeah, it was crazy. I knew everything is possible. I was going in a good position, so really good from the guys in front of me. So I just did my thing and believed always. So when I caught them, I was like, or when I saw Kasper, I was like, this is good. This is good. We are in a good position. Then at the passage, I realized that we were a bit behind Krifta, but then Kasper, he was leading out, like he tried to catch Krifta. I knew I can't risk it. I will just stay behind him. I did my job, and then I just waited until the last second for a bit of dirty victory, but it's the kick is what I can do, so I trusted it, and then when we came out of the forest, I put everything in and got this gap, so it was really nice.
2: And one thing is gold medal for the team. It's also your 3rd medal this week, Fabian. How do you explain really hitting it all 3 days?
5: I don't know, it's crazy in this terrain that before those jumps, I wouldn't have said it's my strongest terrain, but now I think I almost have to change that up completely. So I think once you're in the flow in this terrain, it just works. And it was great. I was just so in control. I felt like I couldn't do any mistakes. I found everything, and just really happy with this. Yeah,
2: we're happy for you all. Congratulations, guys, on the title.
5: Thanks a lot.
6: Thank you.
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2: Here we are the new European champions from Sweden, Hanna, Sanna and Tove. Congratulations all of you. We'll hear from all of you. Let's start with you, Hanna. Full speed and then a mistake as well. Pretty huge. What was your own experience of that first leg?
3: Yeah, I used to start really hard and I did so this time too. But then I was a bit tired and start to lost my focus. But yeah, when I did that mistake, I was in the final control. I was like, okay, now I need to restart for these girls and for the whole Swedish team. So I was, I managed to find the focus again.
2: Yeah, and you almost caught up with the lead again. 14 seconds, Sanna had to chase. A bit of the same story as well, full speed taking the lead and then a small mistake. What was your experience, Sanna?
4: Yeah, it was really nice to go out a bit behind, to just get into the rhythm on your own. But it was a good start, but then I made a quite big mistake and the other girls caught up with me again. And then I was a bit stressed, you can say. I wanted to give Tove a good position out there, so yeah, I had to fight really hard for the last part of the course, and I'm happy that I managed to get at least a few seconds.
2: Yeah, and you did then, Tove, some might mistake, some would have thought you might be do the same, but it seemed like a no-nonsense race from you, full speed, no mistakes, so what? What was your experience?
5: Yeah, I had a really good race. It was really exciting to follow the other girls and it happened a lot of things out in the forest, so I understood that I really needed to have a lot of focus the whole way into the finish and do a really good orienteering, and I was really happy for every second I got from Sanna in the end, so yeah, we are really happy with the day.
2: And yesterday's middle distance wasn't the best from you, I think I can say. Did you feel you had something to prove, some revenge to get today?
5: No, I always try to focus on the next day, and no matter what happened the day before, also if you had done a really good race, you need to find the right focus, and you always want to do a good race, so yeah, I try to just focus on the next day.
2: And you did a good race, Tove. Congratulations all of you on your European title.
6: Thank you so much.
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0: Duo Hitmix.
1: Look, if you had one shot, one opportunity to seize everything you ever wanted in one moment, would you capture it?

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me, and then just touch me, till I can get my satisfaction. 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